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0: Lap. 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

0: Friday night.
1: Yeah, we're doing
0: 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Call us up. 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
1: Hey, yo, shout out to my big bro, DJ Mitzi, top-notch sound. You know, that's family. You know, oh, that's special thing, right? This weekend, I'm on Eastern Parkway for the block party. You know what I'm saying?
0: Oh, man, we going back.
1: You coming?
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0: Oh, that's
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Listen, tomorrow I'm at the Top Notch Block Party. If you don't know where it is, let's go look at my bio. You'll figure it out. After that, we got the Cubs and Cougars party in Brooklyn. If you ain't get a ticket by now, I don't know what to tell you. You might have to, you know what I'm saying, pull up and beg at the door. May the door gods be forever in your favor. Shout out to my brother Cole B, all right? Now, let's get into this song. 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

0: I don't know if y'all heard the good news or not. 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
1: Yeah.
0: So in their honor, rest in peace, Takeoff. 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
0: Cause if you

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Hey, what a Friday, huh? Oh, it's 7 p.m. Friday. It's 95 degrees. 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
2: A live, man, like an important kill.
1: No, I ain't got you with that. No, no, I'm not that. I'm not arranging that, but I will get you some good food.
2: Okay,
1: that'll help you live.
2: 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Then we out here, baby. Power 105.1. Let's get it.

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0: Shout out to my guy Ding Dong. He got that thing moving out there, two pulls on that Caribbean tip. Tri-State Area, this is something that you need to listen to. Let's go.
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0: big one.
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1: I want the big one.
0: I want the big one.
1: I want the big one.
0: I want the big one.
1: I want the big one.
0: I want the big one.
1: I want the big one.
0: I want the big one.
2: I want the big one.
0: I want the big one.
3: DJ Self is in the building. The filth is in the filth is in the filth.
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0: day for? 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
1: Let's do it. 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I'm here, baby. Hey, Trish, happy born day. 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
2: I don't with you.
1: DJ Starks, happy born day, huh?

0: Hey, Lefty, you got me with a nice Mexicana?
1: Yeah, I got you. Easy call.
0: That's right. You know what it is. It's the Gwinnigan DJ Self, Power 105.1. It's getting spooky, huh?
1: Hilarious.
2: Yeah. Reaper coming. I ain't never been scared of no.
0: Oh, Bimo, I see. Sauce.
3: I am the nicest ever.

0: 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King Bimo is here.
1: Sauce.
0: That's right. 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
1: Word.
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3: That's right. Tiff in the building. Hey, Tiff, listen, when I come on the West Coast, you got me with a live?
2: I got you with a... What's a live?
3: A live, man, like an important kill.
2: No, I ain't got you with that. No, no, I'm not that. I'm not arranging that, but I will get you some good food.
3: Okay,
2: that'll help you live.
3: All right, cool. Then we out here, baby.
4: Let

0: Yo, self, why they testing me?
1: Why?
0: Like, I don't got the winning team next to me.
1: You do.
0: Like, I ain't got a header to the left
2: like
0: of me.
2: Like, I ain't got a header.
0: Like, we ain't in these streets more than sesame. But that's your chicken, why she texting me? Why she keep calling my phone, speaking sexually?
1: Hey, sing!
0: Every time I'm out, why she stressing
2: me?
0: You call her Stephanie?
2: Call her, huh?
0: I call her Heffany.
3: Hey, it's your boy, Jewel Santana. Right now, I'm holding it down with DJ Self. Yeah.
4: You on your own, man.

Santana. Oh, October 2nd, that's First Fridays, baby. DJ Self, we call it the Black Rose in Republica. Dykeman, I take it uptown. Trish, what's poppin'? Trish, BK Trish, I see you, Trish. Happy Born Day. Tonight, we doing enough for her. Polygon. Shh, that's gonna be crazy, something crazy. Sunday, his and hers, DJ Self, Chris Dollars. Ha ha. Starless Nightclub after that. Sheesh. Monday, Sugar Daddies, baby. Edison was popping. Edison, Islam and the fam, I see y'all. Poppin'.

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1: I got you with a... 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
2: A live, man.

I just want to play some of them joints, man. I just want to play some of them joints. 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I'm here for you, Tri-State area, as we can.

0: Sing along. Oh, do remember tonight, we do it up for Big Trish. Big Tish, I see you, Tish.
1: This one is gone.
0: BK. 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

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DJ Starks, happy born day. 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Huh? You're a butt guy, huh? That R&B slow jam party. DJ LA Love, E. Kim, DJ Self, we all in.

0: Fort Greene, East New York, Brownsville. I see y'all out there, huh?
1: DJ Self is in the building. Self is in the building.
0: Sing.
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0: Ha ha!

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1: Hey, what's up? It's the Kid 50 Cent.
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1: 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Keep it going.
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0: So, Phil,
1: let's go, ladies. Hey, on a Friday, huh?
2: It's 7 p.m. Friday, it's 95 degrees.
1: Sing.
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0: I got you with a, what's a live?
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0: No, I ain't got you with that. No, no, I'm not that. I'm not arranging that, but I will get you some good food.
1: Okay,
0: baby. That'll help you live.
1: All right, cool. Man, we out here, baby. Power 105.1.
2: Let's get the party started. See you at the bar. You was hard, you talking. That's when I knew that your heart was starting.
3: Okay, let's
2: friends
3: go.
2: And lovers need a part starring. Like,
3: shout out to all my Africans out there. East Africa, listen, West Africa, South Africa,
2: darling.
3: I see
2: if
3: you, huh?
2: You want something, you can ask me, darling.
3: 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Let's go.

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2: I am the nicest ever.
0: Shout to my guy Ding Dong. He got that thing moving out there, too. Pause. On that Caribbean tip. Tri-State Area, this is something that you need to listen to. Let's go.

0: big one.
1: I want the big one.
0: I want the big one.
1: I want the big one.
0: I want the big one.
1: I want the big one.
0: I want the big one.
1: I want the big one.
0: I want the big one.
1: I want the big one.
2: I want the big one. I want the big one.
0: I want the big one. I want
3: the big one. DJ Self is in the building. The film is in the building.
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0: I want.
1: Let's do it. You don't care about your ex, turn your radios up all the way. I'm here, baby. Hey, Trish, happy birthday. Polygon tonight, huh?
2: I don't play with you.

0: Hey, Lefty, you got me with a nice Mexicana?
1: Yeah, I got you. Easy call.
0: That's right. You know what it is. It's the Gwinnigan DJ Self, Power 105.1. It's getting spooky, huh?
1: Hilarious.
2: Yeah. DJ Self is in the building. Self is in the building. Is in the building.
0: Nick Guns, I see you out there. What's up, Nick? Debo Brown was popping. Celebrity Brown.
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They've been out so long, girl, you've been a homebody. 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

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DJ Spink and Godfire.

If you're proud to be West Indian right now, hit up my Instagram, my Snapchat. Comment your flag where you from right now. Comment your flag where you from right now at DJ Spin King. 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
0: Top shot to full effect, Spinkin. What we doing?
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DJ Spiggy live at the mix, Pound of 5.1, home of the Breakfast Club and the Angie Martinez Show. The weekend is here, the right vibe, the only vibe. You know the goats outside. You want a party, hit on my Instagram, my Snapchat, at DJ Spin King. What's up, baby? The big league. Drake.

0: 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The big leagues in here.
1: This is the big leagues, New York.

0: Look. What it look like?
1: I can see
0: when it's dropped.
1: It is right now.
0: Remember when it's dropped?
1: Not now.
0: Woo!
1: Right now. Yeah.
0: Any classic G's you want to hear, hit on my Snapchat, my Instagram right now, at DJ Spin King.
1: Right now.
0: I got what you need. Don't touch that dial. Right, you know how we rock it.
1: Right now. Yeah.

0: I do the damn thing. Shout out anybody on their way to work or working an overnight shift. You on the way to the club to meet me right now? Let me know where you at. Where you going to, baby? Instagram, Snapchat, at DJ Spin King. Any shots, any requests? Pound of 5.1, home of the Breakfast Club and the Angie Martinez Show. You know the name.
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What we say? You know the motto, DNR, Brace of Conan, Pound of 5.1. Scared money don't make no money.

0: 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DNR Pound 5.1. Branson Koenig, all that flat, all that hot. We in the spot, don't make it hot. The big leagues, now we stepping, baby. They don't play what we play, they don't step how we step. They don't drive what we drive, and they don't afford the mix like we do.
1: Hey.
0: Let's go.

Ain't been out so long, girl, you been a homebody. 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Go and party with your friends, everything is on me.

Let's go, Spin King. I got what you need. I told you, Pana 5.1. All my West Indians, drop a flag right now. At DJ Spin King. All my West Indians, right?

If you're proud to be West Indian right now, hit up my Instagram, my Snapchat. Comment your flag where you from right now. Comment your flag where you from right now at DJ Spin King. All my Jamaican, all my Guyanese, all my Trini, all my Bajans, all my West Indians right now.

DJ Spingy live at the mix, Pound of 5.1, home of the Breakfast Club and the Angie Martinez Show. The weekend is here, the right vibe, the only vibe. You know the goats outside. You want a party, hit on my Instagram, my Snapchat, at DJ Spin King. What's up, baby? The big league.

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1: The young said they coming on a
2: one way. DJ Spin King.
0: One day, lay it down. Don't say
2: Spin King, baby. 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

0: Young Graveyard, man. Young Graveyard. Look. What it look like?
1: I can see.
0: Remember when this dropped?
1: This right now.
0: Remember when this dropped?
1: Not now.
0: Woo!
1: But right now. Yeah.
0: Any classic Jeezy you want to hit, hit up my Snapchat, my Instagram right now. At DJ Spin King.
1: Right now.
0: I got what you need. Don't touch that dial. Right, you know how we rocking.
1: But right now, yeah.

0: do the damn thing. Shout anybody on their way to work or working an overnight shift. You on the way to the club to meet me right now? Let me know where you at. Where you going to, baby? Instagram, Snapchat, at DJ Spin King. Any shout-outs, any requests? Pound of 5.1, Home of the Breakfast Club and the Angie Martinez Show. You know the name.
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0: bring the whole city out spinking. 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
1: Told you I'd be back. 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
1: 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Put the mix down.

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Branson Koenig. All that flat, all that hot. 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
1: up. DJ Wild, you heard?
0: DJ, make that beat. You're locked into DJ Wild. The Bronx Bomber is on. Power 105.1.

0: pop star Justin Bieber. 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
1: shot and hope BX on a check-in. 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
1: DJ Will, you heard?
0: DJ, make that beat. You're locked into DJ Will. The Bronx Bomber is on. Power 105.1.

0: pop star Justin Bieber. 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
1: shot and hope BX on a check-in.

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2: 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What's your name?
1: Is. Yeah. Power 105.1. 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

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Yo, great night last night. Shout out to my brother Romeo Hunt. He had a fashion show yesterday in the after party that I DJ'd for, and a lot of great people was there. All right, shout out to my brother Joey and the whole fam over there. Shout out to my brother Marco Glorious, who showed up last night with his wife and the whole team. All right, and a lot of people was there last night. Salute to all the models I met. Fashion Week is going on, so it was a great vibe last night. But listen, speaking of great vibes, I got some Bryson Tiller tickets to give away to call at 10 when I tell you to call up in approximately an hour from now. So stay focused, stay tuned for that. I got you if you call at 10 when I tell you to call up. All right, let's get

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1: Oh, I just say DJ Suss1 is killing it. DJ Suss1!

One, we'll get a pair of tickets to see Bryson Tiller, Prudential Center, September 19th. And this is your last chance. Well, we're going to be giving away the tickets all weekend long, but your last chance is here on Power 105.1. You got to be caller 10 right now if you want to see Bryson Tiller September 19th at the Prudential Center. Like I said, 800-585-1051. All right, get the dialing. 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

Yo. What up? I'm feeling good, baby. Good afternoon. We are officially in the afternoon. It's DJ Sus One, the feature presentation. It's Power 105.1. I like this weather. It's not too hot. It's not too cold. I personally like the fall weather, and the summer's coming to an end at the end of this month. And I like the fall weather where it's like kind of like 70s, you know, in the evening. It's low 60s. I can't wait till the leaves come in, like different color leaves for the fall. This is my vibe. You know, summer be getting too hot sometimes, even though there's a lot of activities. And the winter's just too cold. So I kind of like this weather. So I hope you guys are outside tuned in to me with the windows down, with the volume all the way up. We got more Bryson Tiller tickets to give away real soon, so stay focused for that. And speaking of Bryson Tiller, here's some Chris Brown and Bryce Knight. It's DJ

105.1. Still the biggest tune in the clubs right now. Spend that. Young Miami. I love Shensia on one of the remixes. Shensia is looking nice. Anyway, it's Power 105.1. Let's keep it moving, baby. Turn me up.

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0: Oh! It's DJ Sus 1.

Yep, that's it for me. DJ Sus won the feature presentation. I'll be back tomorrow right here, Power 105.1 from 4 p.m. to 8 p.m. Enjoy the rest of your Saturday. My brother Len Boogs is up next with your next chance to win some tickets to see Bryson Tiller at the Prudential Center on September 19th. All right, so just stay tuned for my brother Len Boogs. And like I said, enjoy the rest of your Saturday, baby. It's Power 105.1.

hanging out with you on the afternoon. As usual, I'm here with you to 6 p.m. And, of course, all weekend long, I got these tickets for you to win a pair of tickets to Bryson Tiller at Prudential Center on September the 19th. This is your last chance to win, all right? When we tell you to be calling number 10, get on your job, and you can be on your way. 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Okay, let's get it going on a Saturday, y'all. New York, New Jersey, Connecticut, wherever y'all at. Let's get to it. But I started it.

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Like I said, absolutely free to your device. All right, y'all, let's keep it moving, baby. Like you out of control. That thing to your throat gets sore. Bend it on down, put your face on the floor. That to your legs can't stand. High freak with the word in a hand.

Glenn Books talking to you. And yes, I promise you a pair of tickets to check out Bryson Tiller at the Prudential Center September the 19th. This weekend is your last chance to win. All right, just so keep it locked right here. And we got you absolutely free, courtesy of our sponsor, Sweet Bitch Wines. We're going to get in trouble or not. Sometimes

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Len Books checking out the webpage. As you all know, this week, Apple unveiled the foldable iPhone Duo. Also, the son of D'Angelo, Angie Stone, to play Notorious B.I.G. and that Snoop biopic. And Knicks star Jalen Brunson will host the season debut, of SNL. 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

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No matter, I'm going to make y'all wait. 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

All right, let's get to it. What you've been waiting for is Power 105.1 New York's Hip Hop and R&B. It's Len Boogs with you. And right now, here we go. I got a pair of tickets for somebody to go check out Bryson Tiller at the Prudential Center on September 19th. This is your last weekend to win, all right, y'all? 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Thank you to our sponsor, Sweet Bitch Wines. Who came up with this? Anyway, caller number 10, get at me, man.

51 New York's hip hop and R&B. Checking out the webpage, Max B says his most disrespectful lyrics about Jim Jones were a lie. And T-Pain files a lawsuit, y'all, against Akon's record label over alleged unpaid royalties. And the baby, man, catches some backlash for that $45 chicken and waffle at his brand new restaurant. You gotta hear what he had to say to people in response to that. That and much more happening.

Girl, you a 10, girl, you a 10, girl, you a 10, girl, you a 10, girl, you a 10, girl, you a 10, girl, you a 10, girl, you a 10, girl, you a 10, girl, you a 10, girl, you a 10, girl, you a 10, girl, you a 10, girl, you a 10, girl, you a 10, girl, you a 10, girl, you a 10, girl, you a 10, girl, you a 10, girl, you a 10, girl, you a 10, girl, you a 10, girl, you a 10, girl, you a 10, girl, you a 10, girl, you a 10, girl, you a 10, girl, you a 10, girl, you a 10, girl, you a 10, girl, you a 10, girl, you a 10, girl, you a 10, girl, you a 10, girl, you a 10, girl, you a 10, girl, you a 10, girl, you a 10, girl, you a 10, girl, you a 10, girl, you a 10, girl, you a 10, girl, you a 10, girl, you a 10, girl, you a 10, girl, you a 10, girl, you a 10, gir

Yeah, man, it's Power 105.1, New York's hip-hop and R&B. This week in hip-hop history, the Fresh Prince of Bel-Air premiered in 1990 on September 10th. Also, New Edition got back together and gave us that album in 1996, Home Again, this week. Oh, and another one, too, this week in hip-hop, y'all. Jay-Z released The Blueprint, obviously, 9/11. Remember, he still gave us that album despite the tragedy New York was going through. And a Fabulous back in 2001, 9/11 releases debut studio album, Ghetto Fabulous, man. Big up to hip-hop, always making history, y'all. Let's keep it moving.

0: Yes, sir. It's Power 105.1, New York's hip-hop and R&B. Len Boogs with you, and I know what you want to ask me. Yo, Boogs, you got more tickets? Yes, I got another pair of tickets for you to go check out. Bryson Tiller, your last and final chance to get these tickets to go check them out over at the Prudential Center. I got you covered next hour, okay?
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Shout out to everybody on the checker, man. My people's over at Dykeman. What's going on? My people's over at Nagel, South Third, KLOK out in Brooklyn, Brentwood, Long Island, all the way out there. What's up, family? My people's in Jersey City, Elizabeth, New Jersey, CT. I know you on the checker. All right, man. Hit me up. 1-800-585-1051. I got a song for you if you want to hear it. And of course, you can find me on them socials at Len Boogs on Air. Let's get into this one by request. Woo!

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As a matter of fact, let's do it right now. I know you've been waiting. Let's go. I got a pair of tickets right now for somebody to be in the Place Prudential Center September 19th. Bryson Tiller live and direct. This is your last chance to win. I'm trying to tell you this, all right? All you need to do is pay attention right now. 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These tickets are yours. And, of course, you can make your way over to power1051.com for more chances to win and info. Thank you to our sponsor. I'm telling you, we're going to get in trouble or not. Our sponsor, Sweet Bitch Wines. Let's get it going, y'all. Number 10, get at me. These tickets are yours.

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Yeah, man, it's Power 105.1, New York's hip-hop and R&B. Len Boogs with you on a Bryson Tiller winning weekend. And real quick, got to send some love to the families that were affected. I mean, anybody that was even tied or close or whatever to New York City 25 years ago, 9/11, as we remember this week, and we pay homage and respect. And, of course, you know what I mean? Remember that horrific day, but as you can see, New York City, New York, you know how we do it, man. In times like that, we always stick together and make sure we look out for one each other. So shout out to all our first responders, anybody who lent a hand getting things back together. And, of course, rest in peace to all those people that we lost during the 9/11 attacks and therefore after. So a lot of love, a lot of love, a lot of love. And rest in peace, anybody we lost. 25 years, man. That's crazy, right? Anyway, look, let's keep it moving. And up next, DJ Self, ready to take over your Saturday evening. I'll be back with you on Monday hanging out on the Angie Martinez Show, 2 to 6 p.m. Get at me at Len Boogs on air. And of course, shout out to Lady Shells holding me down as usual. So much craziness going on out there, family. Just be easy. Take care of yourselves. Take care of each other. Love.

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0: 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At me, at DJ Self, I'm here for you, baby. Oh, yeah.

0: 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You checking out my homie, DJ Self, the Gwinn and God.
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1: Yo, what up, y'all? This is your girl, Dutch Banks, Guyanese Princess. 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
0: Sheesh.
2: Everything just be cool. 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
0: Hey, what we tell him?
2: He wanna lick my bum, but clock my raw.
0: Ta ta ta ta. Hey,
2: got him going crazy for that cool. 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I get what I want. I got that ooh shalaka laka.
0: Word up.
2: He do what I say for that ooh ma da da da. Outfit came from Shein.
0: Shein.
2: Person who's it too?
0: Hey.
2: Just got my hair done. I make them brand new. 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
0: Clarilla!
3: Oh, man.
4: 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I ain't got no... 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

0: 800-585-1051. Virgos, Libras, I see you. I mean, listen, I'm just cooling out right now. If you're in your car, please put your seatbelt on. We love Jesus, but we don't want to meet him today, all right? Do remember, tonight, my man DJ Starks, that's right, Brooklyn style. Joel Santana, DJ Self, that 2000s birthday bash, uh-huh. 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
1: I am the nicest.

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We going to rock out today, all right? We on radio. It's the Gwen and God DJ Self. 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What's popping, chat? 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

0: see Breezy tickets and Usher tickets. 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
1: I got you with a, what's a live?
2: A live, man.

I just want to play some of them joints, man. I just want to play some of them joints. Let's go. 800-585-1051. I'm here for you, Tri-State area. As we

0: 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And Self, don't make me fight you.
1: Shout out to all the rich baby daddies out there.

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0: 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He do what I say for that ooh, na da da da. Outfit came from Sheen.
1: Sheen!
0: Person use it too.
1: Boom.
0: Just got my hair done.
1: Uh-huh.
0: I make them brand new.
1: Yeah!
0: Going out tonight, feeling sexy in my mood. 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
2: 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How you feeling? 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Shout out to all my peoples who celebrating the birthday and all that. What's poppin'?
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0: What up, it's Mr. X to the Z Exhibit with DJ Self.
1: That's right, Exhibit's in the building. It's the Gwen and Guard, you know what it is. Anytime I'm on the West Coast, I know you got me.
0: Every time, come on, let's go ride.
1: That's right, you know what it is. On the low lows or whatever, even if it's in a Honda Accord, we Gucci.
0: No, we in the low lows only.
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3: 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This is Molly with my G, DJ Self.
1: 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Every time you go to Ghana, you know what it is. We turning up and all that, eating that street food and all that. Don't buy no puppies on the road, though, and don't get stuck in traffic. Tell them, Molly.
3: Shake it to the max.
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1051. Do remember DJ Stark's birthday bash tonight, the 2000s affair. Sheesh, that's gonna be stupid, crazy. Joel Santana, DJ Self, we touched down in Brooklyn. 2000s, huh? Okay, shout out my 90s babies out there. Anybody born in 19? 19-

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2: DJ Self is in the building. Self is in the building.
1: Take me through that, take me through that.
3: Through that.
1: Take me through that, take me through that.